0: Now, where do you live in now?
1: I think he still lives up by the mothers, up by the wash and dry there.
0: Alright. Danny,
2: I think he does, because I saw him walking there a few hours ago in that area.
0: Okay. I'll take a swing by.

0: civil unit, she's home. Vehicle.
1: 7-5, do you have someone else there with you? Seven three, you there?
2: That's 4 a.m.
1: Yeah, thank you.
0: Over on 1.
1: 7-3, nothing came across.
2: 9-1-5.

0: Kilo 9, did you copy that?
1: Where'd you have... Did you-
0: Kevin, I can't seem to get a hold of them. We're on the back of the church, closest to the small cemetery. Right off of Crescent.
1: Com says that. That's where we're heading there?
2: Some fuck. Wrong gas station. Vehicles are not covered at St. Mary's. Kilo 9, can you confirm that?
3: Confirmed. You got keys?
2: As of right now, she's saying no, but there's some bags here I gotta look through.
3: Okay. Kilo 9, you want to start a tow? We can't get a hold of the owner.
2: Hey, I got the owner here. He's at the residence.
3: Perfect.

0: 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Engine 1, Ladder 1, 1515 Hancock Street, investigating Box 1313. This is the Quincy Fire Department broadcasting. Engine 1, Ladder 1, 1515 Hancock Street, investigating Box 1313. Katu?
1: Katu has it. 1515 Hancock, investigation.
2: Engine 1, Charles, command.
0: Katu, you have it. Engine 1, you're off.
3: Again with that
4: team. I have the keys.
3: Thank you. He's on his way down to me, yes.
4: All right.

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1: 777.
0: Landing call, 161 Safford Street. That's within 46 meters, but that number is associated with that address, 161 Safford.
1: I have it.
0: Distress in the background.

0: 778. All right, by 28 Hayward with fire, there's some sort of alarm going off.
1: I have it. You can put me out in the aerial.

0: 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Inbound with Jolene. 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

0: 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Edit 2 has CMOT command.
1: Engine 2, you're off. You have command. Quincy Fire Department broadcasting. Engine 2, loud of 5. 28 Heavywood Street on the investigation. This is Quincy Fire Department broadcasting. Engine 2, loud of 5. 28 Heywood Street on the investigation. Car 2?
2: Car 2
1: has a 28
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1: Car 2, you have it.

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0: 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Panel took a reset, but it's showing trouble. Do you have a number for this location?
1: Stand by, Engine 1. We're going to look that up right now.

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1: Finish.
0: Engine one, we have a phone number. Do you want us to contact and start a 4-hour timer?
1: Negative. The panel's in service. It's just showing trouble. If you can call them, let them know.
0: Fire alarm has that. We'll let them know.
1: Company's clear, return.
0: Engine one, ladder one, you clear, return.

0: 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Did you receive this through Central Station?
1: That was called in by PD.
0: Command has it.
1: Yeah.

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1: Fire alarm. Ladder 5 to fire alarm. Can you have an X-ray respond to 28 Hayward?
2: Fire alarm has that. We'll call an X-ray now.
3: Sounds like some sort of hit and run of Black Range Rover hit and dragged a fire hydrant at Edgeworth and East Squanum. Went towards Quincy Shore Drive. Vehicle would have front end damage with a flat tire.
0: You
3: see that. We have is a Black Range Rover with front end damage, possible flat tire. Triple seven, would you head up to that area with him?
0: Prison.
3: In East Quantum, heading towards Quincy Shore.

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1: Myself and fire check 28 Hayward. Nothing coming from there. Possibly coming.

0: 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This detector is across the tracks on the other side of the tracks. We're trying to locate where the sound's coming from, but it's not the CMOC building.
1: Roger.
0: CMOC, Command and Fire Alarm.
2: Fire alarm.
0: Yeah, we can't find the where this detector's coming from, but it's not the CMOC building. Sounds like it's on the other side of the tracks, Newport outside. We'll take a ride over there.
2: Fire alarm has that, investigating Newport outside of the track.
0: Releasing ladder 5.
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1: X-ray 7 off of 28 Hayward. Unknown medical.
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2: Are you able to get over to the intersection of Edgeworth and East Quantum Street for an MVA?
4: We're waiting on the X-ray for our guy.
0: We'll head over there. Where is it?
5: Park, can I go over to the place, please? You got it.

0: Silent Ladder 5, are you able to respond to that?
1: Ladder 5 to fire alarm. We're waiting on an X-ray for a member here. Engine 2 responded that they'll take that MVA.
0: Fire alarm has that.
1: Car 2 fire alarm. Just put Ladder 5 temporarily out of service.
0: Fire alarm has that.
2: Latitude of fire alarm, are we continuing to ask for us?
0: Latitude of fire alarm, you're going to have to continue to that. Engine 2 will be also going on the run.
1: Latitude is responding.
0: Latitude, you're responding.
1: Latitude, engine 2. Engine 2 answering. Do you need another company to investigate that alarm on Newport Ave?
3: The officer went over to the other side of the tracks. I don't know if it's a detector that was discarded in the trash. I have no idea where it's coming from. Waiting to hear from her.
0: Fire alarm to engine 7.
4: Engine 7 answering.
0: Engine 7, you can stand down on that run. Engine 2 is taking it.
4: Yeah. 7 has that.
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1: 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Engine 2 to car 2.
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3: 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Did you receive that fire alarm? 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Did you investigate that alarm?
2: Fire alarm has that. PD just called in. It's a smoke detector sitting on the side of the road across the street from Ocean State job lot.

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1: Latitude of fire alarm.
0: 78. Latitude of fire alarm. We were flagged down by the police officer on Newport Ave. Faulty detector. You can cancel engine 4. We're continuing to Edgeworth.
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1: Engine 2 to fire alarm.
2: Fire alarm responding.
0: The RP said they followed him down towards that way. It's going to be the dark green Range Rover, so it should be driving on red at this point.
1: Severed hydrant in front of 320 East Quantum Street.
2: Fire alarm has that, contacting the water department.
1: Let them know they can find the hydrant across the street on the other side of Edgeworth.
2: 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Hydrants across the street on Edgeworth.

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1: Ladder 2 answering.
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0: Fire alarm has that, Ladder 2, you're clear.

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0: I'm not sure where it leads yet, but I have a bunch of pieces of bunker on Shurum.
1: On where?
0: Storm Street, or Drive, whatever.
1: You still have an oil trail out there, too?
0: I'm not seeing any oil on the ground.

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1: Five five zero Adams, five Echo Romeo Kilo 82.
2: Did you all set?
1: Yeah, I'm all set. They just came tearing out of the back of the Bernazani school through the playgrounds.

0: 78277.
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0: You said that was a green Range Rover, correct?
1: Correct.
0: Alright, I have one in the driveway here on Shoreham. It's blocked in by another vehicle.
1: Roger, I'll be right there. 79.
0: Where was?
2: 279. Go again. Did you have a number on Shoreham?
0: Stand by, I'll get back to you. 48.
1: Heal and I clear for.

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1: Engine 5, you're responding. This is the Quincy Fire Department broadcasting. Engine 5, Ladder 1, 269 Water Street on the investigation. This is the Quincy Fire Department broadcasting. Engine 5, Ladder 1, 269 Water Street on the investigation. Katu?
2: Katu has it. 269 Water investigation.
1: Katu, you have it.

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0: Engine 5's off, nothing short of asking an Engine 5, water command.
1: Fire alarm has that, 5, you're off, Zuma command.

0: That's the exact problem. That's getting food and stuff.
1: Fire alarm has that, investigating food on stove.
2: I see the command. This looks like it was set off from steam from a shower. You can attempt to reset.
0: All right, we have a thing. Got a clear ladder one.
1: Fire alarm has that, clearing ladder one.
3: X-33 is on for it.
4: Thank you.
1: Ladder 1.
0: Good. One answering.
1: Ladder 1, you clear by engine 5.
0: Ladder 1 has it, clear returning.
1: Ladder 1, you have it.
0: Just took a reset, engine 5, clear, terminate water command.
1: Fire alarm has that. System took a reset. Engine 5, you're clear.

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0: Take a ride by 21 Village Drive. It was abandoned 911. We did spoke to a caller, but she was evasive. I don't know if it was a language barrier, but all we had was 21 Village Drive.
1: Receive. 7-3, I'm going to roll that way, Will.
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2: 8-4.
0: In front of Alvis 1486, you see the reporting parties there. Three males heading towards the parking garage on Cottage Ave got into a disorder with that reporting party. He's waiting outside Alvis.
1: 8-4.
2: Hey, 83, I can take that for the 84. I'll be going out in a second.
0: 84, did you copy?
2: All right, thank you.

0: you and I.
1: Hey, thanks very much.
0: 81 Dickens Street for the loud music. The reporting party from 70 Dickens asked them to turn it down, and when she was walking away, the male yelled back at her, "You're next," and continued playing his music.
1: Seven for the
0: 579.
1: You show us all clear. You close me out for a crash and an IBIS. I'll be in the file. He refused medical treatment.

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0: Received in there was a past call there in October. Party was sectioned, his name was Jason. He made threats with a gun. The gun part was unfounded, but he had made threats to kill himself and others.
1: Okay.
2: Triple 7, I'll be out as well.

0: 7-4.
1: 7-4.
0: Alright, that was an accident on the address. Advise to confirm before hanging up next time. We'll be clear.

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0: There's no music playing when we got there. But if we get another call, I said there's at least two or three of us in a mood.
1: Received. On a note.

0: 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So the reporting party is 200 Quarry Hills Drive. So the pathway next to Building 1 is going to lead you to a group of youths having a bonfire. 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
1: 78.
0: Ma'am, I believe 79's tied up. I'll take that one.
1: Correct. Thank you. 778-777. 90 Quincy Shore. Apartment 219 for some sort of domestic. Morning Price says her boyfriend bit her and crushed her phone. We'll get Brewster going too. No past calls at this address, but the caller is disconnected. We'll give we'll call back. Get some more info.
0: 777, I have it.

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0: 192 School Street. 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He's down on the ground in front of 192 School Street.
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1: Proceed.
2: Service removal.
1: Yes. Somebody's going out. 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Oh.
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0: 7 Francis Ave, apartment 1. Is there two black cars that are racing up and down our street, blasting their horns, and they've come up to our door and banged on it?
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0: 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We'll head to Nightingale.
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1: Stop me another X-ray at 192 School Street here. It's Kevin Donovan, he's all tweaked out.
0: Received. You want another unit?
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0: Thank you, I appreciate it.

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1: How do you do?
0: So, it's two vehicles. One, definitely a BMW. No plate number. The other one, they said, is a possible Toyota. Also, no plate number. Looks to be probably 14 to maybe 16-year-old teenagers just messing around for the night. But if anything happens again, they're able to call back.

0: 7-4. The fucker's gonna check out. He's saying that 69 Roberts for the night will be clicked.
1: Received in 7-4. We've got the 8 Crown Drive for the abandoned 911. We get him back on the phone, but he speaks Hindi, and we're having trouble getting an interpreter. We just see if he has an emergency.

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1: 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Two parties going to the hospital. I got a coming to order. Police 5094C for destruction. Anytime you help.
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1: Go ahead.
0: X-ray 1's on scene. We're having trouble getting into the building. Is PD or fire coming?
1: Seven four. Try 8. 73. 83. We have Brewster get into 116 East Howard, 428.
2: We're seeing they're having trouble getting into the building or the actual roof.
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0: 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We can't get into the actual building.
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0: 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Everything else checks out. We'll be quick.
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0: Can you enter a call for the Rock? Bureau 2030, youth, run on us. You know, 5-5, got a decent sized bonfire going on here. Use an extinguisher for my cruiser, but didn't do much.

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0: Are you in South OCS?
1: No, we're just looking at 79 now, and we probably dumped out into the neighborhood and might cause some issues there. But we're good.
0: Steve, QFD's on the way.
1: Appreciate it, thank you. Can you just put in the notes the extinguisher from the 7-0 cruiser was used, has to be replenished.

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1: Right.
0: You just enter call in right at 1C Street. Motor vehicle violation 3 Alpha Sierra Foxtrot 24. Blue the red light. I approached them at an intersection, identified myself, took off, so if anybody sees it, just throw in the call, please. You can close that out to me. I'll file on it tomorrow.
1: Receive.
0: Everybody sees it. It was approached him at the intersection of Wash and the Artery. Identified himself. He ended up turning right on Wash, traveling northbound at a high rate of speed.
1: Receive.

0: is the Quincy Fire Department broadcasting, Engine 1, Ladder 1, 30 Liberty Street for the grass fire. This is the Quincy Fire Department broadcasting, Engine 1, Ladder 1, 30 Liberty Street on the grass fire. Katu.
1: Katu has it, 30 Liberty Street outside fire.
0: Katu, you have it. Fire alarm calling Engine 1. Engine 1, that came in, called in by PD as a small fire near the trees next to the dumpster at the BJ's gas.
1: Got it.
0: Engine 1, you have it.

0: Commander Fire Alarm, we have nothing here. Any more info?
1: Fire Alarm has that. I could contact PD to see if there's any updates.
0: Okay, we're investigating. We have no evidence of fire anywhere here. Can you just give them a call and see if Paul get anything?
1: Has that.

0: file onto Engine 1, the caller reported that the son was walking by and saw some smoldering by the trees by the dumpster.
1: Okay, nothing here. Company's clear return.
0: File on has that. You clear return.

0: 776-778. Could you guys check the area towards the River Bridge? RP states a black Toyota sedan cut her off, and she believes they may have had a gun. No further information at this time.
1: 7-6 of a fire on scene.

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I'll call you. Was that okay?

0: Quincy Control to 103. 103. Sir, Hingham's behind that vehicle right now. He's not pulling over. What's your pleasure?
1: Yeah, I'd like just to pause it till we identify. I did through his picture. I know who he is. Yeah, he should stop him. He's driving erratically, blowing red lights and took off on me when I identified myself. So stop him. I'll come back. I'll take him.
0: You're safe. I'll let him know.

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1: Well, great.
0: Not having stopped. He took off too fast with him, so it sounds like the plan initially that you had would be a good way to continue.
1: Yeah, if you just want to let Situate know, kind of comes back to Situate, and I mean, he's driving very erratically and a danger.

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0: Could you meet fire at BJ's Club Gas at 30 Liberty? To see if they need anything.
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0: 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Washington Street, Grant Place with 4 Tango, Papa Victor 85. I'm all set.
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0: 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The party at 316 female. Been able to enter a room. You get someone with a key.

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0: 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Continues to clear.
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1: Could you head over to 37 Kendall Street? Try to make contact with a party named Princess. Apparently she's making threats online.
0: Receive. Do we know how the RP got this address?
1: She got it from Princess.
0: Princess.
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0: 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If you want to call the RP back and have them tell the victim, Reese, to report it to their local police station. Nothing further. You can show me, Claire.
1: Receive the lead.

0: 7375. Could you head to the area of 27 Temple Street? RP states there's a man in the street, shirtless, screaming. 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
2: 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I'll head that way.
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0: 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Morning, I have a name yet. Well, I'll be bringing one in for disorderly and AVPO.
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0: 7 7 8 7 8 Hancock and East Solana for the MVA, unknown PI at the moment.
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0: 7, 8, possibly 3 cars involved. I'll get back to you.
1: 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Would you like an extra car?
0: Another car just pulled up. You don't have to.
1: 7 and a half out. Thank you.
0: Just for the x-ray, one party has a eye injury from the airbag, another person with a possible concussion.
1: Okay. Received 7-8, we do have x-rays on route, or they have been notified.

0: 778. 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
1: 4830333. 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
3: 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MBA, this is Quincy Fire Department broadcasting. Engine 2, loud of 5, in the intersection of Hancock Street and East Quantum Street, the MBA, Cat 2. 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
4: Either.
1: Are you still on 27 Temple? 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
0: Tells have been notified. What's the second vehicle that needs to be towed?
1: Stand by, we need two. 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

0: 78, just an update. 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
0: 1500 Hancock, the same party from earlier, is back.
1: 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Hey, dear, I'll make my way over there as well.
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1: I'm going to be coming in to file a crash report. 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This 777 is going to be standing by. All parties sign patient refusals. I'll come in to file.
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1: Yeah.

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2: 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RP is still on scene.
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0: 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Homeless party. 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
1: If you're

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1: Hey, 84, I'm driving by right now, but that's the same car.
0: I'm sorry, 84, it is the car or it is not?
1: 4 Delta Echo November 57.
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0: 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There's a male party. Seems to be nodding off.
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1: See, thank you. We're off of Bruce here, PD.
0: 4, you have it.

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0: They got a CPR for Lucas Saturday, sir. If you want to swing back.
1: Thank you.

0: So I'm going to last out to 7-0 Diz. They're going to be going up Milton right now.
1: X-ray 700 is Milton.
2: I'll still make my way there.
1: 80 clip.
0: Sorry, I didn't catch that.
2: I'll still make my way through the right of it.

Quincy Fire Department broadcasting Engine 177 Adams Street to investigate trouble on the panel. This is Quincy Fire Department broadcasting Engine 177 Adams Street to investigate trouble on the panel.

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0: 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Yeah, 778, last fill up, Nicole.
1: Negative 76 is...

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1: Fire alarm responded.
0: Stand by for a contact number.
1: Fire alarm's ready for that number.
0: 617-221-1000.
1: Fire alarm has it.
0: Give them a call, let them know to take a look at this fire alarm panel. Engine 1's clear.
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0: 91 Billings Road. 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
1: Great, great. 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
1: Yes.
0: So I believe the X-ray is going to be transferring to BMC. I'm going to be clear. Do you mind just holding me off at the station, waiting for my cruiser? Need to tie up my gear as well.
1: All right.

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0: Ladder 5 on the road in service.
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1: Ladder 2, you back on quarters.
2: Ladder 5 to fire alarm. 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
1: Ladder 5, you're back in quarters.
2: Name.
3: 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She was very uncooperative. I'll be going, Claire. She's been...
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0: I guess there's a Shiva running around by McGrath by the courthouse. Has a tag, but. There's a few people trying to corral it.
1: Okay, appreciate it.
2: 83 myself and the 80 just got flagged out for that.
0: Received.

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1: 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Just asking you to update that and clear me, please.
0: Thanks, sir.

0: 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He said he hasn't seen it all morning. 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
0: With the X-ray, 100 Atlantic Street. Apartment number 4. I believe female fell last night. It's been on the floor since then. Is awake and breathing, but has hip pain and back pain.
1: Have it.

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0: Seven five and 74, if you don't mind heading up to 333 Rashidi Drive in the area of the 600 building for an elderly male in PJs, language barrier. He's banging on garage of 633 and just walking around that area. Tan coat, red checkered PJs, and a baseball hat. Looks confused.
1: Before I have it.

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1: Yeah, can you send an address check? There's no unit number 4 at 100 Atlantic.
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0: The car is going to be on board the X-ray. They'll get back to you with the destination. I'll be clear.
1: Thanks,

0: 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Take an x-ray, just for an eval and some minor injuries.
1: Okay. Alright.
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1: X-ray one's on the way.
0: I have it. This is looking like a psych issue involving a child. We'll get back to you.
1: Received.

0: 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Crown Colony Drive, RP Dan is going to be at the front door. He says he went to the office today, and now he can hear people, and there shouldn't be anyone in there.
1: Ash, I'm coming from the station.
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0: 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People in the garage yelling for an ambulance.
1: 84, go.
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0: Before it was in the garage, correct?
1: No, 449. 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The neighbor lives in 449.
0: Okay.
2: Oh, that's

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1: Seven four.
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1: We're gonna go clear. It was just tenants here. They're all moving out. Everything's checked out.

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0: All right, dispatch a second X-ray to this location, also for a psych with the other body. He's requesting it.

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1: I got it.

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1: Roger, clear. 7-4, go again.
2: Can you let fire know? 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
4: Roger, responding.
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0: 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Fire, an updated address here to get access to that brush fire. It's going pretty good. It's, it was behind 89 Brooks Ave.
1: Do you want him to go in that way?
0: Yeah.

0: 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It's Quincy Fire Department broadcasting Engine 5 in the section of Brooks Ave and Interval Street for a grass fire. 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
0: 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I'm coming into file. That and a 51A.

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0: Ten Arnold Road, I guess Master Edge 948, Mike Delta One's parked in the back corner under the stick, hanging out of it with a knife on the end of it. Arnold lives on French.
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0: 779. 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
1: Reese's.

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0: 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Fire him a little bit.
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0: latitude on me.
1: Did you pull latitude? You're off. This is the Quincy Fire Department broadcasting. Engine 4, latitude 11 South Central Ave for the investigation. 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Engine 4, latitude 11 South Central Ave on the investigation. Car 2.
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1: Hey, can I get in touch with the registered owner? If you can just confirm the insurance and send me a hook.
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1: Just want to keep an eye out on Newport. Probably almost up to BL by now. Erratic all over road. Blowing a few red lights up on the curb. It's going to be Mass Reg 6, Nora Frank, X-ray 94. 2011 Toyota Camry Gray.
0: I'll keep an eye out in the area.
1: Heading northbound.
0: Actually, we're on our right. We'll be on Elton.

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0: 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I got nothing showing so far. I'll continue to clear the area if I show me clear.
1: 366.

0: Engine 5 is clear, returning.
1: 5 is clear, returning.
2: 7 over control, these jets up. Seven, will you call? The 7-6 asked you to cancel that tow. I'm just waiting for your acknowledgement. I don't know if you got that or not.
3: I did not hear him. Thank you.

0: 76.
1: That's it.
0: So I finally got a hold of that owner. He was just trying to open his car door. He lost his keys in there. He locked them in. If you could just start firing, we're trying to open the door for him. Put him back in a legal spot.
1: I'm not sure if I was going to be able to do that, sir.
0: Is it a lockout?
1: Good. Seven six, is it a lockout?
0: Yeah, he's locked out.
2: Goodbye, back.
3: I'll be back.

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1: 7-6.
0: No kid in that car's not running, right?
2: Not running.
0: Yeah, fire doesn't do that, sir. He's going to have to call for a tow with AAA.
2: Okay, apologies. Can you just grab ears back on the line? Have him come back here.
0: Is he going to have a tow? He's going to have to call. I don't know if they do on lockouts on week. He's going to have to call for it.
2: Proceed.

0: 7-6, go ahead.
1: He removed the knife and the debris out of the door. He's going to look in Reno and AAA right now to move the car. I'll be clear.
0: Racist.

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1: Boy, you're off. 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Engine 4, 15 Granger Street on the public assist. 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

0: 72.
1: Ever Randolph, party looking for a keeps of peace at 32 Palmer. City's the landlord, and he should just grab a few things out of the basement. Says there's a restraining order there, but he's unsure if it's still active. I can't find anything active or inactive on either party. I can't get in touch with the resident. He's going to be up front. I want to read that officer safety.
2: 780.
1: Side of the station.
2: I am. I'm pursuing charges.
1: Proceed. 783. Will you back up the 2 and just keep the peace? 32 Palmer.
2: Okay.
0: Day 2, I should be all set.
1: Received 8-2. 8-3, did you copy?
2: Have it direct, thank you.

0: 75.
1: Good. Can you hit the 13 Temple Street for the commercial burglar alarm, front door, left entry, cables that says no one should be there?
0: I have it.
1: Thank you.

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1: 777.
0: Check the area 48 Winthrop Ave. Looks like it's the Congressional Church. For an abandoned 911 call, went straight to voicemail on the callback. Unable to leave a message.
1: 777, I have it.
2: 8-5, I just want to verify. 13 Temple Street, like I said.
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0: 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I'm looking through the front window. It's, all the lights are off, but there is an exit door that's open. But I can't get access to that. It appears like everything checks out there.

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0: 289 Hancock Street, the Target, white male shoplifter.
2: What was that?
0: Wearing a white tracksuit. He's now exiting, heading towards the train station.
3: 7, I saw that male in the area earlier. I'll let you know.

0: Triple Seven pulled me out of it while he took. I got him.
1: Eighty.
0: 3.5, Clem.
1: Reese.
0: Have him stop that out while he takes.

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1: 7-5.
0: Area Hall, please. Quarry and Willard. Erratic driver. He went down Hall, please, towards Willard, crossing over the double lines. Almost hit another car. It's a black Kia Sportage.
1: Receive.
2: Seven, eight. Sir, I believe the 777 already gave the disposition, but that party was trespassed in our presence by loss prevention, Andres. You can show you his clear. They got all their items back.
0: Receive.

0: 775.
1: 1 sec, sir. 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
0: All right, thank you. We'll be in the area.
1: Seven five Mass Ridge, 5 Romeo Victor Papa 3-1. 5 Romeo Victor Papa 3-1.
0: Good to see you. Thank you.
1: It comes back to Hingham.

0: Hey, do you want me to clear that part for a second?
1: What do you say?
2: Seven five. I'm gonna be at Beale and Harvard with that vehicle. I'll get back to you.
1: Beale and Harvard. Get you another car.
2: 7-4, I'm heading that way.
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0: So do you mind checking 75 South, see if there might have been a 911 abandoned call?
1: Okay.

0: Day 4, they're going to talk to management because this happens multiple times a week, clear.
1: Day 4, can you come again with that?
0: Yeah, they're going to talk to management. This happens multiple times a week. Clear, though. Also.
1: Thank you.

0: 775.
1: He's going to check out. Sounds like it was more of a road rage that maybe occurred on Willard Street. As for his registration, he stated through the RMV and showed me the confirmation. So he's all set. And he showed me it's clear.

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0: 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I think it's just DMV, but I'll get back to you.
1: Sure.

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1: Easy, sir.

0: 73 Travaro Road with the x-ray for the female with a punctured throat.
1: Okay, do we know how she punctured her throat?
0: It says from blowing up an inflatable. We're still getting more info, sir. Seven, nine, she was using a metal tube and it went through her throat, into her throat.

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1: I am, and I'll be going on about this.

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0: Be advised, Sentinel Link.
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0: 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It's within 6 meters there. Party gasping. We're getting a translator on the line now.
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1: 35 Appleton number 2. Initially called to say a party was bleeding from the back of the head. Now saying that the party's going to try to kill them. Sounds like multiple calls. We also have officers and notices for James Blake holding a handcuff key, having a sword in his room.
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1: 82.
0: Angel Check McDonald's, the 911 call came in, said a female had asked them to call for an unknown emergency. Now the female is declining and trying to walk away to see if there's any parties in the area in distress. White female, all black.
2: One. And then you reach, because the cat already has it. My thing is always a...

Sorry. Bicknell, unit 124 for anxiety and vomiting. Past calls have been chest pains or anxiety.

0: Iyice. Take an ambulance for a sick party.
1: A sick party? Alright. E2, I added her to the person's vehicle.
0: I appreciate it.

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0: 778 Kilo 9.
1: Road number 32 on the family disturbance, says he's screaming out there, picking up a bottle in a threatening manner, trying to get further.
0: 7-8, receive.
2: Got it. Ryan, give me a minute. I'm just leaving the animal shelter. Mm-hmm.

0: 776, I can go there as well.
1: All right, 76, I'll have you through it. The male party's going to be at Cornelius Bridge.
2: Wait, you can separate yourself?
1: A lot of past calls involving him, overdoses, domestics, well-beings.
3: Sheila and I will be there within the last couple weeks.
1: The last one I have in that unit is December. I'll see what I have with his name specifically.

0: 72.
1: 72.
0: Unit's clear. One of the last one.

0: 75 is going on.
1: Great.
0: Was that it's in May 11th when Murph made the arrest at disorderly conduct. That was a unit.
1: The same unit?
0: Yeah, there's going to be 48, I think, some of the same of all bodies, though.
1: Yeah, that's what I thought. Kilo and I will need all three contacts.
2: Received. We're just going through a spot now, but I'm sure you're aware of it. Armed robbery and stuff back in the 90s, lots of assaults, drug charges more recently. Triple 7, why don't you set it up that way as well?
3: 7-8 on location.
2: Unit's going on scene, just so you know, he's taking her keys. She's afraid if she comes down to let you in, he's going to lock himself in there.

0: X-ray 3, we're on for 11, catch one.
1: Seven eight. Are you able to get us in?
2: We're trying to find out.
1: Silence to get us in the building.
2: We are threatening them. We can't even get a response back to us. They're screaming at each other. We can't separate.

0: 7-6, we have the mail at the door. You just came to let us in.
1: I have it. You have the mail at the door.
2: Triple 7 a month.

0: 700. What do you have a number on?
1: They're in 32 right now.
0: Alright. Now one male is detained with that QO 9 and 7-8. We're gonna go talk to the female.

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1: 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Master is 3 Papa Romeo Alpha 55. 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
1: Third party caller reporting two people fighting at 190 Wash. I'm still waiting for any additional information.
0: Agent. Sorry, I can have that please.
1: Hey, three of it. Allegedly one party has a pole in their hands.

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1: You're off the shore. 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
0: A2, you can show everyone clear. Everyone stated verbal in nature only, and no signs of any destroyed property anywhere. We'll all be going clear.

0: Furniture.
1: How you doing?
0: Mr. Rush out of this.
1: I did not. I'll swing by, see if he's in there. If he is, I'll come grab the paperwork.
0: Perfect. I'll reschedule it for now if you can let me know if you find it and head over.

0: Charlie, Surrender 1.
1: Can you order for that, Ferndale?
2: I do.
1: Can you attend service?
2: I have it.

0: 72.
1: Okay.
0: The party's on to file the bills. Staff said they'll give us a call if he comes in.
1: Yes, sir.

0: 3278, just be on the lookout for an erratic operator truck, partial plate of 953 with search stickers on it, heading towards an act last seen around the station.
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1: The Quincy Fire Department broadcasting engine 2, ladder 5 to 131 Wilson Ave for the investigation. The Quincy Fire Department broadcasting engine 2, ladder 5 to 131 Wilson Ave for the investigation. Got 2.

0: Engine 2 out of 5 are off, 131 Wilson. Engine 2 is Wilson command.
1: Engine 2, out of 5, you're off. Engine 2, you have Wilson command.

0: Wilson's command fire alarm. This is a minor problem due to cooking. Command terminated. Company's returning.
1: Fire alarm has food on the stove. Clear returning.

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1: 76
0: Farrington Street, number 4 in the well-being check. Party states our son-in-law is sending suicidal messages over Facebook Messenger. No, he's not responding to them. No specific means, just he was going to end it and can't go on, and he's giving up.
1: 777, I have it. 78 received.

0: He was Cliff Farrington. We had a past call September last year. He was sectioned. He made threats to hang himself.
1: Triple 7, I have that, and I'm going out.
2: Put me with a phone.
0: What'd you say?
2: I was on Farrington with a clock, and then put me with a phone.
0: Put you with.

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1: I'm going to close, it's going to be a transport, actually we'll get back to you.
2: X-ray 4, 1 to Melbourne.

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1: Would you help me on this?
0: Mother-in-law, Patricia. My correction, stepmother.

0: 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Two patrol units will handle this, I'm quick.
1: Trip 77, that's right down there if you haven't already.

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1: You put me out of 494 Willow Street with Mass Red 6, Frank, Yankee Hotel 93. I'll get back to you.
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2: Eight three.

0: Bravo, Carson, checking in. Triple seven. 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
1: 777, we're working through it.

0: Hinweis. This ERO paperwork doesn't have an expiration. Can you call in to see when this expires or the next court date is, please? They faxed us the Giovanni court complaint packet.
1: Just.

0: 775. Tuesday morning, May 26th.
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